You see this, Ty Hub says he and Brian are actually working on the calendar stuff. They're marking out dates for tours and shows come 2027. Cannot wait.

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0: 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What is it?
1: 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Say yes, dear. You're right, dear.
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Christmas in July, it's a real thing. And Tyler Hubbard gives an update on when the FGL reunion starts. I'll give you everything that I've heard so far coming up next.

All right, so Tyler Hubbard says Florida Georgia Line, they're now working on shows for 2027. No update on new music yet, but he and Brian, they're setting out the calendar and the dates. 2027, we will have live shows back from Florida Georgia Line.

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1: Two continents, one trophy. Argentina and Spain collide in the World Cup final. Messi's heirs against La Roja's relentless midfield machine. 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Spain, clinical, possession-obsessed, the tiki-taka bloodline that's produced champions for two decades. This is flair versus system, passion versus precision, Buenos Aires against Madrid, and a World Cup final on the line. One final, one champion. 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

0: the biggest country star on the planet, performing at the biggest stadium in America. 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

0: That is Mo over there. I am Stickman with your advice for the day. Are you ready?
1: I don't know. Are we ready?
0: Don't let anybody ruin your day.
1: I like that.
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1: Okay. 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

0: marked the fourth time in five World Cups the Americans exited at the round of 16. It feels exactly the same, Tyler Adams said afterward. A historic knockout win, a golden roster, home field advantage, still not enough. The next cycle starts now. Will 2030 finally be the year the U.S. breaks through?
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1: As a co-host nation, the U.S. men's national team walked into their own World Cup with something they haven't had since 1994, home field advantage. Down 2-0 inside 35 minutes, the U.S. men's national team never found their footing against Belgium in the round of 16. Christian Pulisic left with an injury, and a costly goalkeeping error from Matt Freese compounded the damage in a 4-1 defeat at Lumen Field.

0: Most of us see an ant on the counter and we immediately go into attack mode. Squish. Problem solved, right?
1: That's right.
0: Except maybe you don't. Maybe not. Maybe that's not the thing to do. According to an ant expert, squishing the ant can actually attract more ants. Because when an ant gets crushed, it releases a chemical distress signal that basically tells the colony, hey, I need help. Come check this out. And before you know it, that one ant can turn into several.
1: Why are we just learning this information?
0: I don't know. I've heard that of bees. I've heard bees do that.
1: I don't know that I've ever squashed an ant and then felt like more ants showed up.
0: Okay, I'm just telling you what science says. It's science here, Mo. I don't know. Now, here's what they say to do instead.
1: Oh, boy.
0: The best thing that you can do is set the ant outside.
1: Huh?
0: And then focus on how they're getting in the first place. Take the ant outside.
1: Okay.
0: Okay. We're on the same page.
1: I'll get right on that.
0: I can tell by your reaction. We're on the same page.
1: Yeah.

0: Well, here's something I didn't expect to say today. Smugglers are sneaking gas from Texas into Mexico.
1: Really?
0: Americans giving Mexicans gas. That's a switch right there.

0: music.
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1: Ella Langley has been going viral lately for the speeches she gives at her shows, whether it's speaking about mental health or her faith. This past weekend, she spoke to fans about comparing themselves and social media.
2: 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This is who I am, and that's what you get. And the one person that I do care about what thinks of me is the man upstairs, and that's it.
3: Thomas Rhett shared some good news about his family recently. His sister-in-law, Macy, has completed chemotherapy in her battle with breast cancer. Thomas told the Nashville crowd that she rang the bell, marking the end of treatment just a day earlier. Macy later celebrated the milestone on social media, calling it the happiest day, saying that she's grateful to be finished with chemo. She says surgery and likely radiation are still ahead, but she's thankful for now on how far she's come. That's Third Shift Country News with Mo and Stickman.

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0: a story the other day that said for better memory as you age, a study says fruits, vegetables, nuts, and pulses like beans, lentils, peas, things like that, they're an absolute must.
1: Really?
0: And if my wife is listening, tacos was also on that list.
1: Right. Yes.

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0: cowgirl.
1: Mo and Stickman, country question time. What is a sentence you never thought you would say out loud until you have kids? Now, I'm going to jump in here. Usually, we're in a ladies first situation here. I feel confident with Mo having four children that hers is going to be way better than mine. And mine actually happened to me and my wife at the exact same time. We were sitting in our living room. The radio got overly loud, and both of us yelled through the house, "Turn that down!" at the exact same time.
2: At the moment you became your parents.
1: And we both went, "What just happened?"
2: I think mine's just, I don't know. My kids are always poking and prodding each other and messing with each other, and I just think it's bizarre that I have to yell, like, "Quit sniffing your sister's hair. Like, she doesn't want you smelling her." Or, "Don't poke your brother's butt with your finger." Like, why do they do that stuff to each other? And then I have to aggressively tell them not. Like, "Get your clothes on. I don't want to see your dinger in the house." You know, it's just like, I think it's crazy that these kids do some of the stuff they do, and then I vocally have to say out loud, "Don't do that." Why do they do that?
1: I told y'all,
2: it's just crazy what they do. And then they look at me like, "What? Like, why are you yelling?
1: Man.
2: Like, it should be normal to sniff your sister." What? No, she wants to watch a movie. Don't smell her.
1: I am sweating. Man. All right, it's a Mo and Stickman.
2: Surely I'm not the only one with kids. You're crazy about that.
1: So it's a Mo and Stickman country questions. The sentence that you never thought you'd say out loud until you have kids. If you are listening on the Odyssey app, you can tap on the microphone on the station page, leave us a voice message,

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0: It is the Moe and Stickman country question. What is the sentence you never thought you'd say out loud until you had kids?
1: Well, first of all, Smiley, I am so grateful to be able to get through to you two. But my thing is, why in the world do you think I'm going to let you do that?
0: You know what?
1: I have been a teenager. I'm not going there.
0: You know what? It's funny you say that. I have told my kids, I helped write the rule book that you're trying to play by right now. I know how this
1: works. Amen, brother. Amen.

0: It is the Moe and Sick Man Country Question. What is a sentence that you never thought you'd say out loud until you had kids?
1: My mama was right.
0: Same.
2: Oh, I'm playing this back for my kids later.
1: You need to. I had a

0: country question. What is a sentence you never thought you'd say out loud until you had kids?
1: I have two.
2: All right.
1: Get your finger out of your nose. Don't put that in your mouth.
0: Does that go into one, I mean, like one phrase? Is that?
3: It's kind of simultaneous.
1: Usually, yes.
3: That's a good one.

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0: 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What is a sentence you never thought you'd say out loud until you had kids?
1: When you get older and have kids of your own, I hope you get one 10 times worse.
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0: We are Detroit's country.

0: I'm not even going to try to pronounce the name of this, but health officials are tracking this gastrointestinal illness. It's been reported in thousands of cases across dozens of states. We're talking 4,000 cases, and 3,300 of those are in Michigan alone, 45 states. The symptoms are pretty miserable, including severe digestive issues that can linger on for several days. We're talking, quote, explosive diarrhea.
1: Awful. I've always said any illness that confines you to a bathroom is the worst kind of illness.
0: Correct.
1: When you can't leave. And this sounds terrible. It has me so scared that we will catch it. I'm terrified. We eat a lot of fruit and vegetables at my house, and I'll rinse them. But boy, am I cleaning them now. I even bought a special little spray to get them extra clean. I'm tossing them in water about 10 times and soaking them in water. And my kids are like, can I eat these blueberries yet? I'm like, almost.
0: Almost.
1: It's almost through the purifying stage.
0: Some of the foods that are being linked to it, cilantro, parsley, basil berries, salad greens, contaminated water. That's what it says, contaminated water. I'm going to point something out. You know what is not being linked to explosive diarrhea?
1: What's that, Sigmund?
0: Bacon, donuts, French fries.
1: Is this you trying to say your diet's okay?
0: My diet's pretty good.
1: You're safe from explosive diarrhea. Congratulations.

0: Gen Z has made a list of things that people over 30 do that makes no sense to them.
1: Oh,
0: yeah, let's talk about it. Coming up on the Mo and Stick Man Show.

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0: Mo, I got a feeling that you and I are going to fall on opposite sides of some of these things.
1: Oh, you think?
0: But it's okay. It's all right. Gen Z, which is a little younger than Mo, actually. She's technically a millennial. Technically.
1: I don't know that I feel that I am a millennial, but yes.
0: But when I name off some of this, you're going to go, okay, maybe I am. Gen Z calling out some of the habits that they say instantly reveal somebody over 30.
1: Great.
0: One of those things is like pulling out a laptop for a big

0: purchases because they don't trust doing it on the phone.
1: Now
0: if I'm ordering online, I can do either, but I can order on my phone. I can do that.
1: Yeah.
0: Writing something down on actual paper as opposed to using your notes app in your phone.
1: I've transitioned to the notes app. I used to be a note taker, okay. But I got my notes app working.
0: All right. Taking pictures and then posting them nowhere.
1: That's my whole photo.
0: So you don't, yeah, that's right. You don't
1: do
0: a whole
1: lot. I'm not much of a poster.
0: All right, maybe not. Maybe not. I take that back. Also, people, they find it strange that old people text in complete sentences, use paragraphs, and throw in old school emojis.
1: When did using proper English and grammar become not cool?
0: Wrong? You're not. I get it.
1: I was having a conversation with Mike Easton the other day. Bro. I said, you have to stop saying that word. I don't say it all the time. And then he's like, bro, what were you eating for dinner? I'm not a bro. It's becoming so embedded. I said, you're going to go for an interview, 10 years from now and be like, bro, I really like your company, bro. Ridiculous.
0: And then making an actual phone call to solve a problem. Talk to the bank, need a dentist appointment,
1: not
0: got a question,
1: girl.
0: Call.
1: No way.
0: Mo would rather send 6 emails and 14 text messages.
1: I got so excited. I had to reschedule a dentist appointment the other day, and I did it through text. It was so great. I loved it.

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0: 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Sugar deep in outer space.
1: Really?
0: Yep. Now you know why they call it the Milky Way.
1: That's it.
0: Said what I said.
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0: What if?
1: Police in Austin, Texas have a nickname for a growing number of people that they are being called to deal with, and that name is Sleepers.
2: Sleepers?
1: Yeah, I'll tell you what it is coming up on the Mo and Stickman Show.

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1: I'm still on the fence on whether I'm ever going to get into a Waymo taxi. Those are those self-driving taxis. I'm terrified of them. However, it does seem intriguing. I want to see one operate. So, self-driving taxis are now creating an unexpected problem. People are falling asleep in them. These things are so common now that some passengers are just dozing off during their trip. And then when the car gets to its destination, the car just sits there. The passenger just sits there. Nobody moves. Eventually, the vehicle assumes that something might be wrong, so it calls 911.
2: Really?
1: And then the cops come basically just to wake the person up in the car. They're just asleep.
2: I think that's pretty crazy that it's intelligent enough to know that somebody's still in the vehicle and hasn't exited. Oh, man.
1: The Austin Police Department are calling them sleepers now.
2: Oh, we got another sleeper here at the corner.
1: Here in another Waymo.
2: I mean, if you don't have the stress of driving, you've had a long day.
1: And if you trust the car.
2: I mean, yeah, I'd be a nervous wreck the whole time. I don't know that I'd be sleeping, but that's crazy.

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1: Two continents, one trophy. Argentina and Spain collide in the World Cup final. Messi's heirs against La Roja's relentless midfield machine. Argentina, gritty, emotional, built on the shoulders of a nation that lives and dies with every touch. Spain, clinical, possession-obsessed, the tiki-taka bloodline that's produced champions for two decades. This is flair versus system, passion versus precision, Buenos Aires against Madrid, and a World Cup final on the line. One final, one champion. Sunday, the world stops.
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0: I believe that this is actually just in Russia, but there is a new service that's taken off where people can actually hire a barbecue buddy for the day. If you need help grilling, if you need somebody to help set up camp, you need a guy to stand around the fire and yell, "Yeah, that's cooking!" every few minutes, this app is it. They got you covered. For a fee, these hired companions will help you with everything from shopping to finding a campsite to cooking the food to just keeping you company.
1: What?
0: And I mean, and the thing is this, they make it very clear, painfully clear, this is not a friendship. It's a transaction. And if you want to hang out again next weekend, that's another bill.
1: Why is there a market for this? Are we there that we can't go camping without having somebody come with us and pay them?
0: I mean, I guess.
1: I'm all about convenience if somebody wants to do my groceries and things like that, but do I need somebody to hang out with me at the camps? I mean, obviously there's a need for it. Otherwise, they wouldn't have started this
0: business.
1: Somebody's
0: doing it, yeah.
1: Is there a price range?
0: How much does this cost? I haven't seen the price range, but yeah. Also, if they go shopping with or for you, you're covering the bill for that too.
1: Not to mention camping, darkness, woods, alone, person I don't know.
0: Stranger.
1: Yeah, no thank you.

0: ever walk past the coworker who looks incredibly busy? Now, the question is are they actually busy, or are they just moving the mouse around every few minutes?
1: Are you about to call yourself out?
0: Hey, you shut up. We'll talk about it coming up on the Mo and Stickman Show.

0: apparently, looking busy and being busy are not always one and the same.
1: I would agree.
0: There's a lot of workers that admit that they have mastered the art of appearing productive long after their actual work is finished. Some people keep documents open. Some people leave browser tabs open. They delay responding to messages so it looks like they're buried into their work. And yes, some are literally just wiggling their mouse to keep their computer going idle. And people are, they're actually working harder at not working than they are at actual working.
1: Why would we do this?
0: I don't know.
1: Why would we just get a different job that inspires us? I get the paycheck element of it, but if not doing your job has become your job, what is happening here?
0: Right.
1: I don't do that, but I could see, especially if maybe you work from home and you're trying to look like you're on the clock and nobody can really account for what you're doing.
0: Wiggle the mouse a little bit.
1: Trying to get away with it.
0: Wiggle the mouse a little bit.
1: Eventually, though, they have to catch on because you're not turning stuff in.
0: You're not actually getting work done.
1: They realize
0: right, yeah.
1: They're just doing the bare bones and not really offering much more than that.

0: White and Blue. Detroit, Michigan, USA.
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1: Ella Langley has been going viral lately for the speeches she gives at her shows, whether it's speaking about mental health or her faith. This past weekend, she spoke to fans about comparing themselves on social media.
2: 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This is who I am, and that's what you get. And one person that I do care about what thinks of me is the man upstairs, and that's it.
3: Thomas Rhett shared some good news about his family recently. His sister-in-law, Macy, has completed chemotherapy in her battle with breast cancer. Thomas told the Nashville crowd that she rang the bell, marking the end of treatment just a day earlier. Macy later celebrated the milestone on social media, calling it the happiest day, saying that she's grateful to be finished with chemo. She says surgery and likely radiation are still ahead, but she's thankful for now on how far she's come. That's Third Shift Country News with Mo and Stickman.

0: that puts a wraps on it for the Mo and Stickman Show. Before we go, though, Mo, I kind of know how you feel about this, but Netflix is going to be doing a game show based on the board game Monopoly.
1: Ugh. Could we not have picked another board game?
0: It's going to be the first game show with no winners because everybody just gets bored and quits.
1: I'm frustrated just hearing this.
0: Or do like Mo does and just turn the board over. That's it, I quit!
1: Yeah. We're done here.
0: Say goodbye, Mo.
1: Goodbye, Mo.

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0: Detroit's number one for new country, 99.5 YCD. Josh, Rachel, and Grumwald, the gang's all here on a throwback thirsty Thursday. Good morning.
1: Another hot Thursday.
2: Top of the morning to ya.
1: You know what? When you say that, you know that reminds me of Crazy Aunt Renee.
2: Did she used to say top of the morning to you?
1: She would say that no matter when you called her.
2: Really?
1: She would say top of the morning
2: to
1: you.
2: Maybe I'm channeling her this morning.
1: Yeah.
0: Totally possible.
1: Well, she was a little crazy, but she said that all the time.
2: Aww.
0: Oh, well, we'll remember her today, this morning. How about that?
1: Well, have patience, Josh.
0: Have patience.
1: Don't be in such a hurry.
2: Don't be in such a hurry.

0: He's the biggest country star on the planet, performing at the biggest stadium in America. 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
0: YCD traffic.
17: No reported crashes on the drive this morning, but we are dealing with some ongoing construction. It was scheduled to wrap up yesterday, but 94 as you're traveling westbound. It is starting to slow from Mount Elliott out to I-75 as road work leaves just one lane open. I'm Michelle Pena with traffic.

0: Mostly sunny skies today with a high of 93. Tomorrow we'll see some scattered thunderstorms. 91.
1: Ugh.
0: Saturday thunderstorms.
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12: Overall traffic volumes are still on the lighter side and we're currently crash-free. Looking at a pretty decent drive through most construction zones, but there is still work with us on I-94 westbound after Mount Elliott. Only the left lane open until further notice. I'm Michelle Pendio with traffic.

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1: Did you guys see the news yesterday that United Airlines is doing something very different with their seat configurations now?
2: What are they doing?
1: For a few dollars more,
2: okay,
1: they're coming out with Economy Plus fares that feature a fully blocked off middle seat. And this middle seat is going to have like a table over it.
2: Love it.
3: Weren't we talking about somebody else doing that too? Somebody blocked off the middle seat. I've read something about, maybe it was United.
1: They're getting extra elbow room and like a shared table between them. And I like that. Would you pay the extra money to do that?
2: How much extra?
1: I don't know. They haven't said yet.
2: Because when I pick my seat on a flight, I'll pick a seat that doesn't have somebody sitting next to me, and I'll kind of check it every week or every day leading up to the flight.
1: And then she'll change it if somebody moves in.
2: But it's a bonus when you do get on a flight and nobody's sitting next to you. That's such a bonus.
3: I would imagine it's going to be a couple of $100 because they could fill that seat with somebody. At least.
2: I'd have to factor in how long is a flight. If it's only an hour flight, I don't care so much. I'm not going to pay extra. But if it's a long flight, I'm going to pay a little extra to have someone not next to me.
3: I'll sit in the middle seat and get both armrests.
1: Well, you hope you're going to get
3: both. Listen, if I'm in the middle,
2: unwritten rule
3: that the man gets it. 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
2: Well, we finally know who is going to be playing in the World Cup final. It's going to be Argentina and Spain. And we didn't talk about this earlier, but the halftime entertainment, they're actually, for the first time ever, they're going to do a halftime show during the World Cup finals. And that's going to be Justin Bieber. And it's also going to have Shakira in there as well.
3: Well, oh, Justin really?
2: And a few
3: Bieber,
2: others, yeah.
3: They played one of his songs at one of the World Cup games, and he just sat there. Somebody had a camera on him.
2: Yeah.
3: And he just sat there and didn't do anything in the whole stadium singing his song.
4: Tom DeLonge from Blink-182 did that one time, too. It's funny seeing them not react.
2: Not react
4: yeah,
2: to
4: it's
2: it.
4: It's really great.
2: It's probably hard not to react. And then there's going to be a post-game show, and that's going to feature, speaking of post, Malone.
4: Oh, I

0: Love it. It's going to be a great show. Yeah. Post Malone playing the post game.
1: Yeah, exactly.
2: Who
1: are
2: you rooting for? Are you rooting for Argentina with Messi, or are you rooting for Spain? Now, I don't love Messi. I mean, he's the best player in the world.
0: Yeah.
2: With Ronaldo, like between those two, I would say.
0: I've heard those names.
2: Yeah. And Mbappe from France. But I will tell you, I don't love it. He doesn't like signing a lot of autographs and stuff.
0: Neither do I. I get that.
2: Well,
0: it's terrible.
2: He gets a few more than you.
1: You've got to be rooting for Spain, though.
2: You got to root for Spain.
0: I'm rooting for Spain?
2: Yes.
1: I would think that you are. You went there. That's where you proposed.
0: Well,
1: I've
0: been there. We're going to be there this year, but I have no affinity for I don't watch hockey. I don't even know what sport it is.
2: Hockey.
0: Yeah.
1: I thought
0: having
1: proposed there, you would feel you have an affinity to Spain.
0: Maybe I should.
2: And
1: you should.
2: You don't want Argentina to win it back to back, two World Cups back to back.
1: They're the defending champions.
2: Yes, they are.
0: See,
1: shows
0: I don't
1: you
0: hate
1: how
0: that.
1: Much I know about
0: hockey. I hear Argentina's
1: hockey.
0: A really nice place.
2: It's not. I went there last year and I'd never go back.
0: I've heard the opposite.
1: Really?
2: No,
1: okay.
2: Go to Spain. It's way nicer.
1: Espanol.
0: I've been to Spain.
2: So are the women.
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25: A crash is reported I-75 southbound after Grange Hall Road, both shoulders affected. Meantime, delays continue through construction. Southfield Freeway northbound between Ford Road and Plymouth and on 94 westbound between Van Dyke and I-75. I'm Michelle Pena with traffic.

0: 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Also, your last minute Morgan Wallen tickets.
1: Yeah.
0: Friday's show at the Big House. We have those coming up in 6 minutes. 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
19: Hazy smoke all across Metro Detroit. No reported crashes, but a slower drive through construction. Southfield Freeway northbound from Ford Road to 96. Only the right side open through Sunday. And a 15-minute delay, 94 West from Van Dyke to 75. Only the left lane open. I'm Michelle Pendia with traffic.
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0: Spirit of World Cup, as I saw some of the highlights from last night's game, I think if you gave me 100 kicks, 100 penalty kicks, I'm scoring on one of those.
1: I don't know. Maybe you would, maybe you wouldn't. It depends. Like, the whole thing with World Cup, it's where they decide to dive, left or right.
0: They anticipate the kick almost.
1: They try to, and it's hard, actually. But there's a survey out that people are delusional.
2: I think this survey proves that American men may be a bit delusional, but 24%, which is 1 in 4 American men, believe that they can score on a penalty shot, a penalty kick in World Cup soccer.
0: I think it could be done.
1: Oh, my God.
0: I think that I could do it.
2: You're one of those American men who think
0: could
2: score.
0: If you give me 100 kicks.
1: That's not the question.
2: The question is, like, they get one kick.
1: You get one kick.
2: And they think, you know, given one kick, they think they can score. 1 out of 4
0: men said, do I get a couple of warm-up kicks?
1: No.
2: I'll give you.
1: No.
0: No,
2: I mean, in a real game scenario, no. But in this scenario, I would give
0: you. Yeah, but I don't play soccer. You're not going to give me a couple of warm-up kicks?
1: No, that's not the question. The question is,
0: do I think I can get one past the goalie?
1: Yes.
0: Yes.
1: I no,
2: one
1: I
2: in
1: don't.
2: Four men yeah, are, agree with Josh that they can get the ball past the, and not just any goalie, in a World Cup soccer game, they think they could score.
0: You know what's going to happen? I'm going to bend it like Beckham.
2: Everything goes back to a movie.
1: No, you're getting, no.
0: I'm going to bend it like Beckham.
1: Your brain is bent.
2: I've been listening to the argument about this. The argument that men have is that it's a 50-50 shot. Because the goalie is either going to go to the left or go to the right, and they just have to anticipate which direction the goalie is going to go and go the other way.
1: Can I ask a favor?
2: But you have to be able to aim your kick.
1: There are so many parents out there. There's so many people that their children play soccer or that they play in an adult league. Please call right now and tell Josh that he is delusional.
0: One penalty
1: that
0: kick?
1: You are not going to score on a World Cup soccer goalie.
0: Who was the worst team in the World Cup this year?
2: Oh,
0: what'd you say?
1: But think about this.
0: Who was
1: it doesn't matter.
0: Out?
1: They're all still the
0: Who
1: best for that country.
0: That almost never makes it. They were glad to be here this year and got an early out.
1: No
0: I
1: way.
0: Could score on that goalie.
1: No, you couldn't.
0: 248-945-9995. Men aren't delusional. We know exactly what we're capable of.
2: Or is there somebody out there who thinks, like Josh, they could score too?
0: 248-945-9995. Let us know.

0: 101. Good morning.
1: Good morning.
0: Tell these guys that I could score on one of these bums from these bum-ass teams.
1: Oh, absolutely not, man. I played soccer for 18 years and played 3 years of college soccer. I'm telling you right now, if you do not have any experience, you're not putting that ball in the hole. No.
2: People that watch these World Cup soccer games on TV are delusional. These are the best in the world.
1: 100%.
2: Isn't it weird to you, though, Matt, that one out of four people think they could score on a World Cup goalie?
0: One in four guys do.
1: Yes.
0: Yeah, Matt.
1: Yes. There's just no way.
0: Yeah, but
1: no
0: way. A team like Tanzania.
3: Tunisia.
0: Who has no reason to be there at all. They might as well put a goat in front of the net.
2: Well, and I don't know, Matt,
0: because
2: if he can even score
0: than people in Tanzania or
2: Matt,
0: whatever the hell the country's called.
2: Matt, I don't think he could score on that goat.
1: Absolutely not. I still don't think Josh can score on that goat.
0: Matt,
3: I mean, just because
0: confidence out of you, buddy.
3: You even have to know how to kick the ball. You know what I mean? Like,
1: oh,
3: you're going back to kids who started when they were three dribbling
0: like
3: that ball.
0: Yeah. Right,
1: you know? Well, you have a 1 in 5 chance of putting that ball in the net. You got the two corners, two bottom corners in the middle.
0: Yeah,
1: so
0: like, what are we talking
2: but
0: about?
2: Also, you're right, Matt, but you got to be able to aim that ball. And you watch these guys, how they kick it. And sometimes they go over the net and you're yelling at the TV. But do you know how hard it is to kick that ball and there's people around and everything and to have perfect aim? It's incredibly hard.
0: Look, Ron, you don't think that I played kickball in field day in elementary school?
1: Kickball.
2: Matt, tell him.
0: Still got it, I'm telling you. The kid still got it.
2: Matt, tell Josh that hill he's willing to die on, he's dead and we'll all come and visit his grave.
0: Matt, we're getting it done today, man.
1: Josh, I'll come put a soccer ball in your grave.
0: Please, I appreciate you, buddy. Thank you.
3: Thanks for calling, Matt.
0: See you, man.
1: Of course. You guys have a great night.
0: You too. 248-945-9995. Okay, so one person.
3: 18
2: no,
3: years.
2: No, no, no.
0: One person. One guy.
2: 18 years.
3: 18 years of soccer.
2: 3 years in college.
3: And he says he couldn't do it. Therefore,
0: you have little faith, Matt.
2: You know what? There's a lot of women that play soccer as well that have been in adult leagues or played in high school and college. Please call and tell Josh he's wrong and humble him a little bit this morning.
0: I'm for sure scoring on one of the girls. One of the girls.
3: Oh, here we go.
0: Soccer players.
3: On a girl goalie?
2: No. Yeah. I think he'd have a better chance scoring on himself.
3: Let's go back to the goat.
0: 99.5 YCD.

0: One in four American men believe they could score on a penalty kick in a World Cup soccer game. This is a hill that I'm willing to die on, by the way.
1: You're dying on it right now because nobody believes that you can score on a World Cup goalie.
0: Are men delusional? Are we delusional, Rach?
1: Yes.
2: I'm going through the comments on social media, and every single person says, yes, you are. Cheryl says, yes, men are delusional, but it still would be funny to see Steve Grunwald try.
1: I know I can't.
2: Paula says, put them to the test. This comment makes me laugh. Jeff says, yes, what they are going to score is a trip to the doctor for an injury.
1: Yeah. I could see Josh kicking the ground by accident and breaking a toe.
0: Pulling a muscle of some sort.
2: Yeah.
0: Pulling a hammy.
2: I think a lot of sports that we watch, watching the Olympics, you watch this stuff on TV, and I think we all watch some sport and think, I could do that.
1: Do you know the delusional thing that I had years ago? Remember when I had a lot of my friends that played on the Detroit Lions?
2: Yeah.
1: And I would say that I could outrun them in a race. And some of them I mentally freaked out that they thought maybe I could beat them.
2: Mm-hmm.
1: But there's no way I could beat them.
2: You thought you could beat a Detroit Lion in a 100-yard dash.
0: A race is a race. I'm not. Yeah. That's not. These guys are going to be faster than you. They're naturally bigger, faster, stronger than you are.
1: Yeah, but it's.
0: But I can sneak one past the goalie. That's
1: no
0: way.
1: Way
0: different.
1: No.
0: That's way different.
1: No, nobody believes you.
0: Listen, I was good at tennis in high school.
1: Oh, well, Then that means you're going to be great at soccer.
0: I'm just saying. It doesn't mean that I can win a Wimbledon match, but like I can be there.
2: One's a leg, one's an arm.
0: 248-945-9995. I'm just saying.
1: I'm just saying I have a history of athletics.
2: Okay.
1: He's great at microwaving, so he should be good at scoring a goal on a World Cup soccer goalie.
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7: Hazy smoke may reduce visibility in some areas this morning. Dealing with slowdowns through construction right now, Southfield Freeway northbound between Ford Road and Plymouth, only the right lane open through Sunday. 94 westbound, heavy and slow from Connor to 75, one lane open after Mount Elliott.

0: Dennis, will you tell these guys I could sneak one past the goalie in a World Cup, please?
1: I'm sure you could sneak one past. Sure, you could sneak one past.
0: Thank you.
2: You think you could, Dennis?
0: Dennis, you think so?
1: Yes. It's a 1-on-1 penalty. I'm sure he could put one in the back of the net.
3: I think you're on a delusional island with Josh.
0: Dennis, there's like five or six places we could put this thing in the back of the net.
1: Yeah, man, you could put that ball in the back of the net with a penalty. In the heat of the game, like 11-11, it might be hard for you.
2: Yeah.
1: But a penalty, I'm sure you could put that in the back of the net.
0: That's what I'm saying.
3: Where are you originally from, Dennis?
1: I'm from Grenada.
3: And did they have a World Cup team this year?
1: We get knocked out so early, like in the first round, qualifying round and stuff.
3: Yeah. Now, so do you think Josh could score on your goalie?
1: Josh could score on any one of the goalkeepers playing right now in the final.
0: Uh huh. Thank you.
2: Yes, I like your confidence. Yeah. So who are you rooting for in the finals?
1: I'm going to Argentina.
2: Argentina, okay.
0: Argentina.
3: So what are you drinking this morning, Dennis?
1: I'm drinking nothing.
0: What an a-hole. Dennis, we appreciate you, buddy.
2: Thanks so much for calling.
0: Yeah, I like that guy.
1: Yeah,
0: right,
1: one love. Take care.
0: All right, one love. He's great.
3: Dennis is
2: so
3: great.
2: Cool.
0: Are you kidding me?
2: For some reason, he seems very credible to me,
0: too. Well, he knows that I could score on his Grenadian goalie.
3: Grenadian?
0: Is that what they
3: are? Making up words.
0: Grenadian?
3: First of it was Tanzania, and Rachel's like,
2: Tunisia.
3: No, it's Tunisia.
0: 248-945-9995. Again, you're listening out for Morgan Wallen all week long. Your shot at tickets for next Friday's show.
2: Yeah.
0: Little Birdie tells me we have Morgan coming up very, very soon. 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
3: You're
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3: Taker, aren't you?
2: 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Yeah. 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
24: Hazy smoke reducing visibility in some areas this morning. Also seeing delays around construction. Southfield Freeway northbound from 4th Road to Plymouth. Only the right lane open through Sunday. And 94 westbound slow from Van Dyke to 75. I'm Michelle Pena with traffic.
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mapped out, it'll sit right here on this land. 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
2: Emmylou Harris and Graham Nash, two legends, one legendary evening. 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
3: Nice.
0: Great pair of tickets. According to a recent survey, 17% of women say this about their boss.
2: Huh.
0: I love it.
2: He's an idiot. I know our boss Tim is listening right now.
0: The number's probably higher than that.
3: Be careful, he's in.
2: That wasn't my suggestion, Tim.
3: You were thinking what a female might think about
2: it? Correct. Yes.
3: Yeah.
0: It would just be a very popular guess.
3: Guessing what other people might say.
0: It is not. That's not the answer.
3: None of the above.
0: 248-945-9995. According to a recent survey, 17% of women say this about their boss.
3: Have I ever said this about our boss?
2: No.
3: Okay.
2: Never. Never in a trillion years. Never in 700 billion years. Okay?
3: You've made your point.
2: Okay.
0: Pilot not at this point. Emmylou Harris tickets. Good luck. 99.5 YCD.

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2: Yes, yeah, Jordan.
3: Keep going.
2: Yeah. Line three. Who's this?
4: Hey, it's Stuart.
2: Hey, Stuart. What's your guess, buddy?
4: Hey, I would say that my boss is more attractive than my coworkers.
2: You're on the right track, Stu. You're on the right track. You're getting warmer.
3: This would happen as a result of that thought, perhaps.
2: 248-945-9995. This involves your imagination, wouldn't you say?
5: Yeah, absolutely. Probably so.
3: Yeah.
2: According to a recent survey, 17% of women say this about their boss. Good luck. 99.5 YCD. I wouldn't

0: impossible question.
1: According to a recent survey, 17% of women say this about their boss. What have we heard so far?
2: We have heard that they're the best they've ever had. I believe that they mean as a boss.
3: Well, I would hope so.
1: Maybe not, though.
2: And we know it's not that they think that they can do the job better than their boss, or that he's a good-looking guy.
1: Better looking than the coworkers.
2: Better looking than coworkers.
1: Yep, 248-945-9995. Line two, who's this?
4: Brian.
1: Brian, according to a recent survey, 17% of women say this about their boss.
4: I want to say likes them.
3: Yes, but
4: hitting on them.
3: You need to be more specific.
2: If they liked them, then they might do this.
4: Flirt with them, stuff like that.
1: It's not it.
4: All right.
1: Sorry.
2: Thanks, Brian.
1: Line four, who's this?
5: Katrina.
1: Katrina, what's your guess?
5: That they will hook up or date
1: him. Ooh.
2: Oh, you're so close.
1: Very,
3: you're so
1: very close,
3: Katrina.
1: Yep. That is not it. Let's go down to line seven. Good morning.
2: Do you have a guess for the impossible question?
6: Have fantasies about them.
1: Have fantasies about them. Yeah.
3: That's why I said Rachel would never have this with our boss, Tim, in about 700 billion years.
1: As far as you know.
3: Well.
2: As far as you know. Who is this?
6: Cindy.
2: Cindy, have you ever had a sexual fantasy about your boss?
6: No, I have not.
3: Have you ever had a fantasy about our boss, Tim?
6: Oh, yeah, every day.
3: Well, you're the only one. Congratulations, Cindy. Dirty. You're off to see Emmy Lou Harris and Graham Nash at Meadowbrook on Friday, July 24th. Congrats.
6: Thank you.

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10: Hazy smoke may reduce visibility in some areas. Picked up a new crash, I-75 northbound ramp to westbound 94, 96 eastbound at Wixom Road. Traffic signals out the Davison between I-96 and Linwood, and a 30-minute drive southfield freeway northbound between Ford Road and Plymouth.

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1: Well, you go outside this morning, and I thought, is somebody smoking a Swisher Sweet?
2: But it seems like we get...
0: It doesn't smell like
2: we
0: that.
2: We get this every summer, but this is way worse.
0: 6 minutes away. We'll tell you how long. It's sticking around. Stay right here. 99.5 YC.

0: thought for sure I'd walk in and see you guys wearing your N95 masks today.
1: Well, it is bad out. And listen, you come outside in the morning and it's horrible. It's smoky. And we were looking yesterday at the Mackinac Bridge that you could barely see. All of that smoke traveled down here.
2: Now it's blanketed Detroit.
1: And the temperature outside is cooler because of the smoke, but unfortunately, the air quality is considered hazardous. So if you have asthma like Rachel does, or maybe you're an older person, it is bad and dangerous for you to be outside the next few days.
2: Do you know they're saying that the air is so bad today in Southeast Michigan that Detroit was listed as having the worst air quality in the world in the IQ Air database.
1: And unfortunately, it's going to stick around until Saturday. Now, the reason it's hopefully going to go away Saturday is there's an 80% chance of rain. And that rain will take away a lot of the smoke and the particles in the air.
0: Oh, interesting. So, science behind it?
1: There is science behind it. So it's going to be here at least through Saturday. Maybe it's going to come back. We don't really know. I guess it depends on the winds and so forth.
2: It stinks, though, even like inside our building here.
0: Oh, today. You can smell it in here.
2: Yeah, it's throughout the building inside even. So
0: we're just breathing in this crap. 99.5 YCD.

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15: Hazy smoke may reduce visibility in some areas this morning, seeing delays on the Davison anywhere between I-96 and Linwood as traffic signals are out. And a 30-minute drive time Southfield Freeway northbound between Ford Road and I-96, only the right lane open. I'm Michelle Pennyup with traffic.
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0: cards that have been mailed to you, given to you
1: garbage.
0: After your birthday.
2: I hang on to them for a little bit. Ultimately, they go in the garbage.
0: We have probably two drawers in our house that are just full of cards.
2: Oh, you keep them? You store them?
0: Yeah, I don't know why. I feel bad throwing them away.
1: Yeah, but one day you're going to go, oh my God, I don't need these, and throw them all in the garbage.
2: Well, I like the, you know, if I have them from my dad or something like that, who's no longer around. It's nice to keep around. You know
0: what
2: I mean?
0: That's what I specifically
2: think
0: of.
2: My mom, who's not going to be here at some point.
0: I have a handwritten card from my dad about how much he loves me, and he hasn't been around for years. I'm never going to get rid of that. Yeah.
1: Did you keep the card that you got anonymously in the mail the other day, the postcard?
2: What was?
0: From a restaurant.
1: It was from a restaurant.
2: Oh, from Layla, you idiot.
0: Yeah.
2: It's on my fridge.
0: Well, from
2: I forgot he did
0: a
2: that.
0: Post on Reddit recently, she wanted to declutter and said getting rid of all those cards laying around the house, keeping only the ones that are handwritten and meaningful, was very, very cleansing.
2: I'm sure it was.
0: Yeah.
2: I'm sure it was.
0: Two drawers full.
2: Eventually, they go in the trash. Yeah. 99.5 YCD.

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2: If you're one of those guys or girls who waits until the last minute to grab tickets to a show, good job. Good on you. Because it's possible you win tickets, last-minute tickets to Wallen at the Big House.
3: You're
2: next
3: a risk-taker, aren't you?
2: I love it. That's me, too. Yeah. You have your shot to win all week long with the keyword. When you hear Wallen, what do you do, Ray?
3: Stadium. 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

0: Dwight Yoakam, Throwback Thursday, Guitars and Cadillacs, 99.5 YCD. Rachel Scoop coming up in 6 minutes. What do we have today, Rach?
1: FIFA World Cup finals have been set. It's going to be Argentina taking on Spain. And for the first time ever, there's going to be halftime entertainment. And there also will be a post-game show. We'll tell you who it's going to be.
0: That's all coming up next. Right now, text Stadium, STADIUM, 20357. Last minute Morgan Wallen tickets for Friday night. Good luck.

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2: Well, we finally know who is going to be playing in the World Cup final. It's going to be Argentina and Spain. And we didn't talk about this earlier, but the halftime entertainment, for the first time ever, they're going to do a halftime show during the World Cup finals. And that's going to be Justin Bieber, and it's also going to have Shakira in there as well.
3: Well, oh, Justin really?
2: And a few
3: Bieber,
2: others, yeah.
3: They played one of his songs at one of the World Cup games, and he just sat there. Somebody had a camera on him.
2: Yeah.
3: And he just sat there and didn't do anything in the whole stadium singing his song.
4: Tom DeLonge from Blink-182 did that one time, too. It's funny seeing them not react
2: to it.
4: Yeah, it's really great.
2: It's probably hard not to react. And then there's going to be a post-game show, and that's going to feature, speaking of post, Malone.
4: Oh, I love it. It's going to be a great show. Yeah, Post Malone playing the post game.
2: Yeah, exactly. Yeah.
3: Who
2: are
3: you rooting for? Are you rooting for Argentina with Messi, or are you rooting for Spain? Now, I don't love Messi. I mean, he's the best player in the world.
4: Yeah.
3: With Ronaldo, like between those two, I would say.
4: I've heard those names.
3: Yeah. And Mbappe from France. But I will tell you, I don't love it. He doesn't like signing a lot of autographs and stuff.
4: Neither do I. I get that.
3: Well,
4: it's terrible.
3: He gets a few more than you.
2: You've got to be rooting for Spain, though.
3: You got to root for Spain.
4: I'm rooting for Spain?
3: Yes.
2: I would think that you are. You went there. That's where you proposed.
4: Well,
2: yes,
4: I've been there. We're going to be there this year, but I have no affinity for I don't watch hockey. I don't even know what sport it is.
3: Hockey.
4: Yeah.
2: I thought
4: I don't watch
2: having
4: soccer.
2: Proposed there, you would
3: yes,
2: feel you
3: Josh.
2: Have an affinity to Spain.
4: Maybe I should.
3: And
4: I
3: you don't
2: I feel like you should.
3: You don't want Argentina to win it back to back, two World Cups back to back.
2: They're the defending champions.
3: Yes, they are.
4: See,
2: shows
4: I don't
2: you how
4: that.
2: Much I know
4: I
2: about
4: hear Argentina's
2: hockey.
4: A really nice place.
3: It's not. I went there last year and I'd never go back.
4: I've heard the opposite.
2: Really?
3: No,
2: okay.
3: Go to Spain. It's way nicer.
2: Espanol.
4: Been to Spain.
3: So
4: yeah.
3: Are the women.
4: 99.5 YCD. 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

0: program wall. That's going to do it for us. 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
0: Treat it like a cigar. 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
1: You know that I have been loving all the new rom-coms that have been coming out. If you are in the mood to watch one, I'm going to help you pick which one's right for you coming up in just a few.

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1: In the last couple of years, there has been a rebirth, a resurgence of the rom-com, which, thank God, because I feel like for a decade, we were so consumed by murder shows. We were really just, we were due for some lovey-dovey yearning. And I have been lapping it up. I've been watching all the rom-coms. So I'm going to help you with which new rom-com is right for you, right? Because like the classics are the classics. But if you're looking for something new, these are my recommendations. So if you loved Notting Hill, I would check out The Idea of You with Anne Hathaway. She falls for a guy who's famous and much younger. It's so good. If you liked The Proposal, I highly recommend Anyone But You with Glenn Powell and Sydney Sweeney. If you loved You've Got Mail, there's a brand new, very modern take on that. Voicemails for Isabelle on Netflix. I know I haven't shut up about it. If you're a fan of When Harry Met Sally, check out The People We Meet on Vacation. So good. And then if you loved My Big Fat Greek Wedding, check out Crazy Rich Asians. I will also, you know what, I'll post this on our Instagram stories at Katie and Company so you can refer to it later if needed.

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Detroit's Country 99.5 YCD. When Jason Aldean has a concert at night, how is he spending his day before that? Like, what's he doing with his band and his crew? We're going to talk about that today while Aldean's hanging out on the Superstar Power Hour from 2 to 3.

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0: There's a pair of pants from the retailer Zara this week that are causing quite a problem. You may have seen this online. It's gone viral. Their wide leg pair of women's pants are going viral because women keep falling down in these pants. Like, there's tons of video all over TikTok of women showing themselves tripping in these pants and the injuries that they have incurred because of it. So much so that CNN did like a whole news story about it, which first of all, it's wild that one pair of pants is causing so many problems. Second of all, it's a reason I love the internet. Like 50 years ago, we may not have all realized the same embarrassing, traumatic thing was happening to everyone, but thanks to TikTok, now we know.
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If you have one, be sure to thank them. And if you think you don't have a personal chef, thank the mom in your home. 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

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Has Jason Aldean ever been mistaken for another artist or celebrity? I'm going to ask him about that today while he's hanging out on the Superstar Power Hour from 2 to 3.

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1: 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Yep, I did that this morning.

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0: Have you ever heard of type 2 fun? I thought this was interesting. It's where you have fond memories of something that was actually miserable while it was happening. Think about like running a race or moving day or something embarrassing that was horrible in the moment, but now it's turned into a great story. Unlike regular fun, type 2 fun isn't exactly enjoyable when it's happening. It's the stuff that often leaves you like sweaty, sore, questioning your life choices. But then after a while, you laugh or you think fondly of it when you look back. So the next time you're halfway through something difficult and you're wondering why you agreed to it, just remember, it might be your favorite story later.

I brought Gus to the studio today, and I'm regretting it because he's just staring at a wall and occasionally barking, and I don't like that. We always joke that there's a ghost in the studio, but I'm like, wait, we might have one.

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When Jason Aldean has a concert at night, how is he spending his day before that? Like, what's he doing with his band and his crew? We're going to talk about that today while Aldean's hanging out on the Superstar Power Hour from 2 to 3.

99.5 YCD. So we were leaving the studio yesterday here in Nashville, and we walked right out onto Broadway, and Gus, my puppy, got stopped by a group of bachelorettes. And let me tell you, it was the happiest day of his life. I feel like I should maybe just start renting him out to single men for the afternoon to, like, walk up and down.

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Taylor Sheridan is rumored to be working on another Yellowstone prequel that would take place outside of America. I'll tell you everything I know about this in just a few.

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Jason Aldean is currently out on the Songs About Us tour, and I want to know, what are his show day rituals? Like, what does he do every day with his band? Do they get together before the show? Do they have a huddle? What do they do? We're going to find out coming up in just a few on the Superstar Power Hour with Jason Aldean.

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13: After avoiding debates for months, John James just made it clear why. When questioned by Perry Johnson about his support for the reviled Killswitch mandate and being funded by data center developers, John James strangely replied,
14: "I know when you were born, black people could still be bought and sold in this country, but no one owns me."
13: Huh?

0: James went right to the Democrat strategy of playing the race card. John James is no conservative. He's a lying liberal. John James as governor? Terrifying thought. Perry Johnson is our conservative choice. 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
1: 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Paid for by Perry Johnson for Governor.
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Has Jason Aldean ever been mistaken for another country artist or a different celebrity? I'm going to ask him about this coming up in just a few on the Superstar Power Hour.

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0: Hey, we're the Robin Holly Show. Are you the type of person that is like, yeah, I don't mind this smoke. I'm just going to hang out. I'm going to continue to do what I got to do outside today. Or are you taking precautions and staying inside?
1: I think some people actually don't even know why the smoke is so smoky. They think Willie Nelson is right around the corner, but he's not here until August 22nd.
0: That smells a little different.
1: No, I think you might be right. Yeah, this is like campfire stuff.
0: We are inside of the studio, but I noticed on my way here that someone down the street was mowing their lawn. I'm like, hey, you should probably wait till this weekend, maybe.
1: You should just take a pause on that. You don't need to be outside.
0: They cut the grass every other day, I think.
1: Oh, do they? Yeah, every other day?
0: It's like obsessive.
1: So, you got to let the grass grow.
0: Yeah, you got it. That's why it's all burnt out.
1: Oh, man.
0: Also, my son Emmett came with me to work today.
1: Emmett.
0: So we're going to be talking to him a little bit later.
1: Lori's already given him all the candy, by the way.
0: Looks like Halloween in here.
1: Yeah.
0: But this song is in honor of what's happening in Michigan right now.
1: Oh.
0: Smoke a Little Smoke from Eric Church.
2: Turn the quiet up. Turn the noise down.

0: That was Morgan Wallen, by the way, 20 cigarettes, which means you have a shot to text the word stadium to 20357 to win some last chance tickets to the show next Friday.
1: S-T-A-D-I-U-M to 20357. And look who we have in the studio.
0: We have a special guest here today. My son Emmett is here. We decided mom and baby need a little bit of a break. So it's bring your son to work day.
1: This is perfect. You guys are wearing matching shirts.
0: We are.
1: It's so stinking cute.
0: We are.
1: And I want to know about the baby. Have you changed any of these poopy diapers yet?
2: No.
1: No? Not even a one? It's pretty stinky, huh?
0: But you've held him and you've fed him a bottle, right?
1: Mm-hmm. That's a good helper. My specific question is I want to know, what are you looking forward to when he grows up? What are you going to play with him? What do you think?
2: Wrestling.
1: You're going to wrestle him? Oh, no, it's going to be like WWE at your house, Rob.
0: You're going to have the advantage because you're 7 years older. So I don't know if it's going to be a fair fight for a while.
1: 7 versus 14? Oh, my gosh.

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1: Well, you might know if you went to the Songwriters Festival.
0: Yeah, we get stories behind songs all the time. 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
2: As you make your drive this afternoon, watch for the crash on westbound 96 at Novi Road. Of course, that blocks your right side of the roadway. And again, if you're involved in a crash or incident, stay within the vehicle. I'm Jim Hughes.
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1: 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Be listening for another Morgan Wallen song. That is when you text
0: Stadium
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0: Did you get it? STADIUM. And then we also have Leanne Morgan tickets coming up.
1: A lot of Morgans.
0: Not to be confused with Morgan Wallen, who, by the way, her daughter went on a date with before. 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
18: Watch for the road work on westbound Ford Road at Telegraph. Your right lane is closed all the way through the end of the month. And at Taylor Northline Road, Telegraph to Rocco, one lane available through the fall. We are crash free. I'm Jim Hughes.
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0: Whole lot of Morgans going on. Morgan Wallen songs for tickets to see him when you text the word stadium to 20357. Also, Leanne Morgan is coming to town.
1: She is on October 15th at the Fox Theater. She's so funny and I love her so much. So, do you want tickets?
0: Yes.
1: Okay, so call right now. The phone number, 248-945-9995.
0: Caller number 9 wins to go see the very funny. She's a stand-up comedian, by the way. Did we say that? You said that, I think.
1: I feel like everyone knows.
0: I don't know. Yeah.

0: slept in?
1: Hey, wake up!
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9: As you make your drive eastbound 696 at Mound in Macomb County, we have a crash that is blocking your exit ramp and your right shoulder. Southfield Freeway seeing some heavy traffic already in a construction zone. That is the Southfield Freeway northbound from Ford Road all the way to 96. I'm Jim Hughes.
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0: WYCD. Hey, Sean, what you doing?
1: I'm just looking at this beautiful lake that is clearing up from this awful god smoke.
0: Are you going to be able to get out there?
1: I'm watching from the window. It's not safe for people that have asthma like me.
2: Oh.
0: Well, I did see some girls out on a pontoon when I was driving by Lake Orion today, and I was like, I don't know if this is the greatest time to be on the pontoon boat.
1: You know what? No, but it's great to listen to you guys, and I listen to you all day long. You're my favorite.
2: Listen, you can blame the smoke on this one because you're inside and you're winning tickets to see Leanne Morgan.
1: Woohoo! Oh my God, my husband loves comedians. It's awesome. It's our anniversary this week, 41 years. He will be happy.
2: You can gift him these tickets. Happy anniversary.
1: Yes. Thank you.
0: Yeah, congratulations. So we'll see you at the Fox Theater on October 15th, courtesy of 313 Presents.
1: Awesome. I love you guys.
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1: Okay, what's your question?
0: I don't know if this is a gray area.
1: Ooh.
0: Because we've been saying listen for Morgan Wallen's songs and then text the word stadium to 20357. What if Morgan is featured on someone else's song?
1: Like a Post Malone song?
0: Like this one.
1: I think it counts.
0: I think it does too.
1: I don't know what the official rules are. Don't quote me on it, but I would just text the word stadium anyway.
0: Yeah, stadium to 20357.
1: What's the harm?
0: Text it and you got a shot to win last chance.
1: Yay.
0: Morgan Wallen tickets.

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14: Southbound 75 at US 23. 2 right lanes closed 8 p.m. tonight. That'll wrap up 5 a.m. on Friday morning. I'm Jim Hughes.
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0: Coming up in just a few songs, we're going to have our country dirt and what is going on with Dolly Parton now. Almost every day, she's got some giant, exciting announcements to make.
1: And I was very excited to hear this announcement. If you don't know, we're going to tell you coming up. Sitting

0: Robin Holly's Country Dirt.
1: Now that is filthy.
2: You know, we've been calling this Country Dirt, but you might as well bring it back to when we did the Holly Dolly news, because it's just all Dolly Parton stuff all
3: She's
2: the time.
3: She's been in the news a lot, and this time it's for a very good reason, because her life story is heading to Broadway.
4: Well, hey, it's Dolly, and I have some big news that I'm so excited to share. I can officially announce that Dolly, a true original musical, is coming to Broadway, and you're invited. Just like the title says, I mean true in every sense of the word. Now, this isn't about a story about sparkle and shine on the outside. It's about where I really come from, what I've lived, what I've lost, what I've loved, and how I found my way and told it in my own words and through the music that's been part of me every step of the journey. Now, the musical has some of my big hits, plus a lot of brand new songs that I've written just for the show. This really is a dream come true. And the Broadway performances start in New York City later this year. And I can't wait to share it with all of you.
3: So you know I'm making a trip.
2: You getting your tickets?
3: Yes. My mom already said, like, hey, we're going to New York City.
2: Let's go.

0: got Dirt Cheap from Cody Johnson here, but also you got to catch up with him about a song title that he said he hated at first.
1: And I was like, I am very surprised, sir, because I would have thought you would have loved that one. He actually thought it was kind of cheesy.
0: Well, which song are we talking about? 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

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I still see her pink bow and her brown hair. She's in the big city now, but she still calls home.

0: We were just talking about the story behind one of Cody Johnson's songs, and these songwriters' festivals are popping up all over the place, including Las Vegas.
1: I feel like Las Vegas is one of the best ones to go to because, hello, it's Vegas. 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

0: So my neighbor just messaged me with a picture of a baby raccoon curled up at the door of her barn. It's the cutest thing. Look at this. Look how cute it is.
1: Aww.
0: I was like, take it.
1: Are we going to
0: make it a pet? What are you doing right now? Why are you just leaving it alone?
1: Would you like to share animal photos today?
0: I would. Yeah. You got animal photos too?
1: Yeah. Look at this woodchuck.
0: Oh my God. You, is that in your backyard?
1: We got all the animals in our backyard.
0: It's like a zoo back there.
1: I call it the stone animal sanctuary.

0: Well, you know that I'm a Michigan State alumni, so I didn't spend a lot of time in Ann Arbor partying, but we did go there once for Halloween, and I dressed up for Kid Rock in college.
1: You dressed up like Kid Rock?
0: I dressed up like Kid Rock. I was Kid Rock for Halloween,
1: okay.
0: And we partied in Ann Arbor, and actually it was one of the most fun times I've had, even though it was my rival school. And so I feel like now next Friday and Saturday when we go to the M House,
1: relive it?
0: It's going to bring back all these memories from my college days.
1: I just feel like Ann Arbor is one of the best places. And by the way, you are invited to our M House. What is our M House? We've got a giant house. We're giving away prizes.
0: Right across the street from Michigan Stadium where Morgan Wallen is playing next Friday and Saturday. You want some last chance tickets, you might want to stop by there too.

0: I guess masks might be back now because of the smoke.
1: You want to hear a little fun fact that's not so fun?
0: What's that?
1: The Detroit area has the worst air quality in the world right now.
0: Just right now.
1: In the world, right now.
0: We'll be...
1: stay inside, kids.
0: We'll be making a comeback by the weekend, I heard, though.
1: It'll be okay.
0: We'll be back on top of the world.
1: Don't go outside right now.

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23: Crash and incident-free watch for the overnight work to get underway on southbound Grand Street Avenue at Verner. Two left lanes are closing down. That's nighttime closure, 7 p.m. to 5 a.m. That'll wrap up next Monday. I'm Jim Hughes.
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0: Still to come, what brown substance should you be sniffing before your workout to get higher reps?
1: Rob, you are working out all the time. Are you doing this? Are you going to try this?
0: I didn't know this was a thing, but I will try it.
1: It seems suspect. I got to be honest with you.
0: Hey, if it gets you jacked, I mean, why not? Why not? We'll find out what it is in just a few.

0: So what brown substance should you be sniffing before your workout to get you higher reps? I know what your first thought was, but that is not it, so don't think it's gross.
1: You're disgusting. How dare? Why would you think that immediately?
0: But if it works, I mean, hey.
1: No.
0: A little bit of a poo smell, not a big deal. But no, it's not. We're actually talking about chocolate.
1: Not just any chocolate, dark chocolate, because that's the chocolate that is the healthy chocolate, so they say.
0: So they're saying you just sniff it and that somehow gets you higher reps? You don't eat it?
1: I felt like if you ate it, it might even be better.
0: I don't know. People who sniff dark chocolate before workout completed up to 18 more reps compared to those who didn't.
1: People who sniff glue also experience something a little bit different as well.
0: Yeah.
1: Yeah.

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You know we love getting the behind-the-scenes action on all these number one hit songs that you hear on the radio. 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Oh,

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Neither one of us looking for three little words, unless those three words were do not disturb. Checkout was supposed to be noon, but we slept until 3:00.

0: the biggest country star on the planet, performing at the biggest stadium in America. Yeah, Morgan Wallen is taking over the Big House next Friday and Saturday. 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
25: Two crashes right now as you make your drive westbound 94 at 12 Mile. You have a crash there blocking all lanes. It's an all-lane closure. You are being routed off the freeway at 12 Mile. Oakland County with a crash on westbound 96 at Kent Lake. You have another crash there that's blocking the right side of the road. I'm Jim Hughes.
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1: It's a preview review, and if you're new to this, this is where we watch the trailer for a movie, and then we decide if it's worth going to see. This is in the theater, right?
2: This is coming to the theaters August 14th. The movie is called The Wrong Girls. It's Kristen Stewart, who I'm obsessed with, Kate McKinnon, also love her, Gina Davis, and this is two best friends who accidentally get their hands on some psychedelics. Then they develop telepathic powers.
1: Okay.
2: And then they are hunted by Danish villains.
1: All right. Let's watch.
3: You are involved in the most important breakthrough of our time.
1: Ladies!
4: Is he talking to us? Are we ladies?
3: This is you and me, Moss. We're in this together.
4: I just did that. Oh my God, I'm a witch. You should think, I wish Oasis would get back together.
5: Oasis is back together, dude.
6: How did these girls happen to me?
2: It sounds underwhelming, but based on the cast, I say yes.
1: No, this is one of those, like, the goofy, funny movies that we used to have a lot when these actors and actresses were, like, on SNL and whatnot.
2: Yeah. So, there's a lot of SNL cast on it. So are you a yay or a nay?
1: I'm a yay.
2: Yay!
1: Yay for The Wrong Girls.
2: We can't wait till August 14th. Just when

0: It's The Last Laugh with Rob and Holly.
1: And our next featured stand-up comedian is going to be here all week because she is coming to town in October.
2: Leanne Morgan is at the Fox Theater October 15th. So tomorrow, be listening because we'll have your shot to win tickets.
3: My children went to a small Christian school in Knoxville, and we loved it. It was like a family to us. And the elementary school was tiny. And the girl that worked front desk was Jeannie, who's a good friend of mine. And I dropped my little children off that morning. And I came back that afternoon, and Jeannie saw me walk in, and she grabbed her chest and said, "Oh my gosh, Leanne, how are you walking? Do you need me to call somebody? Do you need to go to the hospital?" I said, "What are you talking about, Jeannie?" She said, "Maggie said you had surgery today. She's asked for prayer. We've been praying for you over the intercom all day." I said, "Jeannie, I got my IUD replaced."

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27: Crash and incident free watch for the overnight work to get underway on southbound Grand Street Avenue at Verner. Two left lanes are closing down. That's nighttime closure, 7 p.m. to 5 a.m. That'll wrap up next Monday. I'm Jim Hughes.
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Do you have a guess yet as to what that number one song is? Well, let's not move on. Kevin Powers and Shaboozy in at number three. We'll find out together coming up in two songs what your number one song is. 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

All right, your number one song on the top 7 at 7, Luke Combs, off that 22-track album that's out right now. 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